Here's a new release from a band called The Shuffle Demons. The release is called Are You Really Real? And from it, here is Ride the Wave from The Shuffle Demons.

Scott Hamilton on tenor sax from his new release called Looking Back, as he looks back through his storied career over the last four or so decades. There with Jan Lundgren on piano and the Maids of Cadiz. Scott Hamilton on tenor sax. I'm Scott Hanley here with Jazz on Your Weekend. New music up next out of Detroit, the Joe Sirian Motor City Jazz Octet. Joe Sirian at the drums, Nick Marchione at the trumpet, Adam Birnbaum piano, and Cole Porter's Night and Day, the Joe Sirian Motor City Jazz Octet.

Teddy Wilson was a very talented swing piano player. How talented? A year after turning professional, he took over Art Tatum's spot in the band. Teddy Wilson worked with top names in the genre during his career, which spanned from the 1920s to the mid-80s. He was a pioneer. Teddy Wilson was one of the first black artists to prominently perform alongside white musicians. Hear the music of Teddy Wilson on Jazz PHX on KJZZ 91.5 HD2, Phoenix.

Dave Stryker on guitar from his latest called Stryker with Strings Goes to the Movies. And there we heard Moonglow, Dave Stryker. Before that, the interesting duo of Riccardi and Ronstadt. They're with Nasa Riccardi on the vocals and Michael Ronstadt on cello, and dedicated to music of Linda Ronstadt and more. Blue Bayou, the new release, and there we heard a medley of Mother Nature's Son and Nature Boy. I'm Scott Hanley. These are Sounds of Jazz on the Weekend with Jared Sims on baritone sax from his release called Standards. This is Pensativa. Jared Sims on Weekend Jazz.

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1: By all indications, it shouldn't have been that special. Just an add-on concert by the Earl Garner Trio in a small California coastal town on the off night of the trio's engagement in San Francisco. When Garner and his rhythm section arrived at the military base in Carmel where the concert was going to take place, they didn't like the acoustics, and the house piano was out of tune. Thanks to Will Thornberry, an Armed Forces radio DJ, the concert was recorded for a single broadcast. Concert by the Sea sold over 225,000 copies in the first year after its 1956 release, and reportedly earned Columbia Records $1 million by 1958. I'm Michelle Robbins, hear Errol Garner on your 24/7 Jazz Connection, jazzphx.org.

Andy Summers on guitar, whom you may remember from the band The Police, and they're with a singer you may remember from the band The Police, Sting, also a bass player from that band. They're with Green Chimneys, the release, and the Thelonious Monk tune, Round Midnight. Andy Summers with Sting on the vocal. You're listening to Jazz on the Weekend. I'm Scott Hanley, here with John DeMartino at the piano from a recent one called Call Me Irresponsible. Lucy Wiegand's on the vocal, and Harry Allen on tenor sax of Imagination.

bassist and vocalist Nikki Perrott from her release Feelin' Groovy, and they're with These Boots Are Made for Walkin', the Nancy Sinatra tune. I'm Scott Hanley here with Larry Vukovich joining us now at the piano from an album called Blue Balkan, Then and Now, with Bobby Hutcherson at the Vibes, and this is Serbo Samba.

British vocalist Claire Martin from her recent release Almost in Your Arms, and that was The House is Empty Now. Claire Martin. I'm Scott Hanley, delighted to share Sounds of Jazz with you here on the weekend, and things on the new side. Claire Martin release is fairly new, and up next, a new one from guitarist Tom Rotella. Known especially for his emphasis on smooth and fusion jazz over the years, this is kind of his second straight-ahead-ish record. It's called Side Hustle with Bobby Floyd at the organ, Tom Rotella guitar, and Georgia on My Mind.

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That's 91.5-2.

So Danzo Samba, or Jazz and Samba. Before that, pianist David Chesky from his recent one called The Great European Songbook, and Wachet Auf, or Sleepers Awake, from David Chesky, kind of jazzing up the classics. Steve Rudolph joins us next. He at the piano here, title track from his release, Everything I Love, Steve Rudolph.

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2: In 1976, two legends met again. Tony Bennett, the voice of American song, and Bill Evans, the poet of the jazz piano. 3 years after their first collaboration, they returned for Together Again, their second intimate album of pure magic. 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It's not just jazz, and it's not just vocals. It's a rare conversation between two giants speaking through music. Hear Tony Bennett and Bill Evans on your 24/7 world-class jazz connection, jazzphx.org.

Tenor saxophonist and composer Kirk Edwards, from his recent release called The AKA Project, which is referring to his use of contrafacts, that's taking chord changes from one tune and turning it into a different tune. They call this tune Holdas Hypotikonas, and it's actually the chord changes to Nika's Dream. They're from this release, The AKA Project, from saxophonist Kirk Edwards. I'm Scott Hanley, here with Jazz on Your Weekend with the David Caffey Jazz Orchestra, new and called At the Edge of Spring. And this is The Brothers from the David Caffey Jazz Orchestra.

trumpeter and pianist Alan Chaubert playing both things at the same time there from his new release, Just the Three of Us, and he did Peace, Peace, Alan Chaubert on piano and trumpet. I'm Scott Hanley here with Jazz on Your Weekend with Ray Mantilla on percussion, joined here with Mike Freeman on vibes from the album Rebirth. Here's Hit the Road, Jack, Ray Mantilla on Weekend Jazz.

Here's Nat Simpkins on tenor sax, joined by Eric Johnson guitar, David Bram organ, Cecil Brooks III on drums, and Ralph Dorsey on congas with Autumn in New York.

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That is vocalist Kate McGarry from her release from a few years back called Show Me, with Karen Hammock on piano and Steve Cardenas on guitar. The Thrill Is Gone from Kate McGarry. I'm Scott Hammett here with Jazz on Our Weekend with tenor saxophonist John Bentley up next. His latest is called Go Ahead with Chris Gestrin at the organ. The tune is Don't Be Sad. On sax, it's John Bentley.

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That is George Cables at the piano from his release, I Hear Echoes. He went to high school in New York at the Fame High School, the one from that movie and the TV series that you may remember. He studied classical music at first, eventually kind of discovered jazz, ended up working with Sonny Rollins, a brief stint with Art Blakey's Jazz Messengers, especially known for his work with alto saxophonist Art Pepper. Here with his own trio date featuring Essiet Essiet at the bass and Jerome Jennings at the drums. And they're the tune Morning Song from George Cables. Before that, we heard Sister Cheryl, as done by Brandon Sanders, the drummer, from his release, The Tables Will Turn, Warren Wolf at the Vibes, Chris Lewis on soprano sax. You're listening to Sounds of Jazz on the Weekend. I'm Scott Hanley, and here with Jonah David, another drummer band leader, from his latest release called Waltz for Eli, with Jason Arce on tenor sax and Jake Stith on guitar. Here's Little Sunflower, music of Freddie Hubbard from Jonah David. You're on Weekend Jazz.

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1: 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Australian guitarist and composer Tim Jago currently resides in New York City and maintains a busy schedule worldwide, but he'll be stopping to play at the Nash on Saturday night, September 12th. Drummer Dylan Yandell leads the Sunday night jam session on September 13th at 6. 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

Christian Jacob, piano from his release Beautiful Jazz, A Private Concert, and My Romance. Trombonist Reggie Watkins joins us next from his new release called Rivers with Michael Burnaby on piano. The tune is Hide and Seek.

vocalist Jasmia Horn from her latest called Messages and Happy Livin'. Jasmia Horn. Here's another new release, saxophonist Harry Allen and his trio featuring Rossano Sportiello on piano and the tune Runnin' Wild. Here's the Harry Allen Trio.

Cheryl Cassidy at the alto sax from this new release called Gratitude, joined by Cyrus Chestnut on piano and Christian McBride on bass, and the tune Smile. Cheryl Cassidy. I'm Scott Hanley here with Jazz on Your Weekend, and sounds up next from another new release, the saxophone quartet known as The Empress. Four women saxophonists, with Purim Jean on alto sax. She's kind of the leader of the ensemble, joined also by saxophonist Lauren Sevian, also Irina Terakubo, and Chelsea Barrett's. Here they are with Nika's Dream, and featuring Purim Jean along with Steve Ash on piano from this new release, Square One, The Empress.

What could be better than growing up in New Orleans in your parents' record store? For Harry Connick Jr., it opened up a world that saw him performing when he was 5 and taking piano lessons from Ellis Marsalis and James Booker at the New Orleans Center for Creative Arts. On his first album, he only played piano, but started singing on his second effort and has never looked back. He earned his first Grammy for his work on the soundtrack to When Harry Met Sally, and more Grammys followed. His acting career also took off with performances in Little Man Tate and in 2024's Fear of Falling. Connick found time to help rebuild New Orleans after Hurricane Katrina. He and Branford Marsalis sponsored the Musicians Village for Displaced New Orleans Musicians and its Ellis Marsalis Center for Music. I'm Michelle Robbins. Harry Connick Jr. is on your 24/7 Worldwide Jazz Connection. JazzPHX.org.

Mid-1940s Nat King Cole, I think that's an alternate take of I Love You for Sentimental Reasons. Pretty sure that's Oscar Moore on guitar, Johnny Miller on bass, and Nat at the piano and on vocal. I Love You for Sentimental Reasons. Before that, Kerry Pulitzer did Lazy from the release Ruminations. Sounds of Jazz continue here on the weekend with a new recording that was actually recorded in the mid-1960s in Vancouver, British Columbia, the Dave Robbins Big Band. Corey Weeds kind of discovered this recording and is putting it back together again for us, and featured here with trumpeter Don Clark, the Dave Robbins Big Band, and Canto de Oriel, a new release called Happy Faces, the Dave Robbins Big Band.

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Multi-instrumentalist Gary Bartz is mostly known for his saxophone work. He was first exposed to jazz through the nightclub owned by his parents. The two-time Grammy Award winner has worked with some of the biggest names in the genre since his debut more than 60 years ago. Charles Mingus and Miles Davis are on his list of credits. Hear the music of Gary Bartz on Jazz PHX on KJZZ 91.5 HD2, Phoenix.

Drummer Todd Zimberg from the release An Afternoon in Selwood with Michael Gotts on piano and There Is No Greater Love. Sounds of Jazz continue here with organist Brian Charette, Corey Weeds on tenor sax, and the tune 6:30 in the Morning.

Janice Siegel at the voice there. You know her for her work for many years with the Manhattan Transfer, a group that is no longer touring. They did their last concert a while ago. And the pianist for the band for many years was Yaron Gershovsky. Well, here are Janice Siegel and Yaron Gershovsky together again from this new release called Colors of My Life. And they brought us With Every Breath I Take. Janice Siegel and Yaron Gershovsky. Scott Hanley here with Jazz on Your Weekend. More new sounds here. Hans Luchs on guitar from the release The Spell is Broken, joined by Mike King on piano. The tune is Hang Hostage. Hans Luchs on Weekend Jazz.

many artists can play a mean seashell? In jazz, it's trombonist Steve Turay. In 1972, Steve's career picked up momentum when Ray Charles hired him to go on tour. A year later, Turay's mentor, Woody Shaw, brought him into Art Blakey's Jazz Messengers. Rashawn Roland Kirk introduced him to the seashell as an instrument, and he's incorporated them into his diverse musical style. Turay has been a member of the Saturday Night Live band since 1984 and leads several different ensembles. In 2024, he released Sanyas, his first live recording as a leader in more than 50 years. The title track takes him back to when Woody Shaw recorded Sanyas on his 1975 Moon Train album, Turay's first composition and first solo in his brilliant career. I'm Michelle Robbins. Steve Turay is on your 24/7 Worldwide Jazz Connection. 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

Jane Monheit on the vocal of Young and Foolish from her own record called Jane Monheit. She self-produced that one last year. A lot of fun. Before that, Arturo Sandoval at the trumpet with Bye Bye Blackbird from his recording My Foolish Heart. These are Sounds of Jazz on the Weekend. We turn now to 1999. Houston Furson on tenor sax. He also produced this release with Richard Wyans on piano, Russell Malone on guitar, Grady Tate at the drums, and Ray Drummond on bass. What a fun time they must have had making this one. The album is called Soft Lights, and here they are all together with I Only Have Eyes for You. Houston Furson.

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1: Lester Young was known as Prez, president of the tenor saxophone. One of the most influential players of his instrument, he started out playing in his family's band. He and his father clashed often, and Lester Young left the band when he refused to tour southern states in protest of Jim Crow laws. In 1932, he joined Count Basie's band, fueling his rise to stardom. Hear the music of Lester Young on Jazz PHX on KJZZ 91.5 HD2, Phoenix.

At the voice on piano, that is Christine Hitt from her recording You'd Be So Nice to Come Home To and A Time for Love, Christine Hitt. I'm Scott Hanley here with Jazz on Your Weekend, turning to saxophonist and sometime vocalist Paul Vornhagen, recorded live at the Blue Llama, a club in Ann Arbor, with Pat Cronley joining here on piano, and they bring us Bernie's tune. Here's Paul Vornhagen.

the Ryan Middaugh Jazz Orchestra. He's on baritone sax, Jeremy Wilson on trombone, and this time the dream's on me. Up next, MTB, Solid Jackson, their new release, and the tune Soft Impression.

Pittsburgh native Benny Benack III from his new release called This Is the Life, and that was Song for Our Roger, dedicated to another native Pittsburgher, Roger Humphreys, who, of course, played drums on Song for My Father, the Horace Silver record that came out 60 years ago. Also on that record, that was Benny Benack II, Benny Benack Jr. on saxophone, as well as his son, Benny Benack III on trumpet, and also vocals on this release. And that was one of the few tracks that wasn't recorded in front of an audience at the Blue Llama in Ann Arbor. These are Sounds of Jazz on our weekend with Allegra Levy up next from her release, a new one called Out of the Question, and Will You Still Love Me Tomorrow? Allegra Levy on Weekend Jazz.

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Coming to the MIM Music Theater in September, world-renowned guitarist and vocalist John Pizzarelli presents Dear Mr. Bennett, a loving tribute to one of the great crooners of our time, on Thursday night, September 17th, in two shows. Grammy Award-winning bassist Esperanza Spalding returns for three shows on Saturday and Sunday, September 19th and 20th. And saxophonist Joshua Redmond brings his quartet on September 23rd for two shows in a centennial tribute to John Coltrane. Check out who's coming to play at the MIM. 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

Lisa Hilton from her recent release called Lucky All Along, with Lucas Curtis on bass and Rudy Royston on drums, and they're the tune And Some Blues. Lisa Hilton. Also on this record, Ingmar Thomas at the trumpet. Before that, Jimmy Smith at the organ from the release The Master 2, with Kenny Burrell on guitar, and A Child Is Born from the pen of Thad Jones. Jimmy Smith with Kenny Burrell. I'm Scott Hanley here with Jazz on Our Weekend, turning to vocalist Karin Allison from her release Wild For You, featuring Gil Goldstein on piano and accordion. Sorry Seems to

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1: Lou Tabakin has been playing tenor saxophone and flute professionally since 1962. During his career, he's played with greats including Cab Calloway. He was part of the bands on The Dick Cavett Show and The Tonight Show. He met his wife, Toshiko Akiyoshi, in 1967. She was invited to play in Clark Terry's band, in which Lou Tabakin was a member. They formed a quartet, then married in 1969. Hear the music of Lou Tabakin on Jazz PHX on KJZZ 91.5 HD2

The Upper Left Trio, featuring Charlie Doggett at the drums, Jeff Leonard bass, Clay Giberson on piano, and the tune Trillium. Sounds up next from a new release by vocalist Mark Granfield called It's Getting Late, and here's Every Time We Say Goodbye, Mark Granfield.

about it, and I can hear somewhere a lark begin to sing about it.

The great guitarist and composer Oscar Castro Neves from the release All One and Holding with an Open Hand. These are Sounds of Jazz on our weekend. Vibraphonist Warren Wolf up next from his new one called History of the Vibraphone. This is Bobstacle Course.

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It's Leslie Pinchik and the song I'm Glad There Is You. At Leslie is on piano, and it's off of her release. If you're ready for the title, you got to be ready. I love this. The title of the CD is You Eat My Food, You Drink My Wine, You Steal My Girl. Okay. Oh, a lot of fun here in the Jazz Living Room. Friends, welcome, welcome, welcome. Yes, we got Stanley Turrentine coming up and Dave Brubeck, the Wynton Marsalis Septet, Henry Butler and Steven Bernstein together, and Jerry Bodwin and Eddie Lockjaw Davis, David Benoit as well. A lot of great fun. And we're going to start off this first set with Kelly Gray. This is off of her rendering release. The song, I've Got a Right to Sing the Blues.

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1: Teddy Wilson was a very talented swing piano player. How talented? A year after turning professional, he took over Art Tatum's spot in the band. Teddy Wilson worked with top names in the genre during his career, which spanned from the 1920s to the mid-80s. He was a pioneer. Teddy Wilson was one of the first black artists to prominently perform alongside white musicians. Hear the music of Teddy Wilson on Jazz PHX on KJZZ 91.5 HD2, Phoenix.

The song is called Going to Meetin'. That's Eddie Lockjaw Davis. Also featuring Horace Parlin on piano and Art Taylor on drums. Oh, boy. Yeah, Jerry Bode went ahead of that from his release called The Return. He was on guitar. And the song So Long, Ebony. And Henry Butler and Steven Bernstein together from Viper's Drag with Gimme a Pigfoot and a Bottle of Beer. And the Wynton Marsalis Septet with the Milk Cow Blues. Willie Nelson was on guitar and vocal on that. Wynton Marsalis on piano. I tell you, that's off of Best of the Jazz at Lincoln Center galas. Yeah, I'm Chuck Levins kicking back in the jazz living room. Welcome, friends. I've got some David Benoit for you now. From Letter to Evan, this is The Island.

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That's Bebo Valdez and the Bebo Valdez Trio from El Arte del Sabor and the song Lamento Cubano. My goodness, a lot of great stuff there. Oh, yeah. Hi, friends. I'm Chuck Levins, and hanging out here in the Jazz Living Room, I invite you to join me. Absolutely. We have got, really tremendous music, and we've got some great coffee, and we're just sitting back and enjoying. Absolutely. Got some Miles Davis coming up, the Levin Brothers, Cyrus Chestnut, Cassandra Wilson with a really nice one, and the Peter Sommer Septet, Patricia Barber and Eric Johnson on guitar. Yeah, some great stuff. Great twists and turns. I love doing that. Oh, yeah. Cal Jader to start this off with. From Black Hawk Nights, Lonnie Hewitt on piano with Cal. And the song, You Stepped Out of the Dream.

By all indications, it shouldn't have been that special. Just an add-on concert by the Earl Garner Trio in a small California coastal town on the off night of the trio's engagement in San Francisco. When Garner and his rhythm section arrived at the military base in Carmel where the concert was going to take place, they didn't like the acoustics, and the house piano was out of tune. Thanks to Will Thornberry, an Armed Forces radio DJ, the concert was recorded for a single broadcast. Concert by the Sea sold over 225,000 copies in the first year after its 1956 release, and reportedly earned Columbia Records $1 million by 1958. I'm Michelle Robbins, here Errol Garner on your 24/7 Jazz Connection, jazzphx.org.

the Levin brothers, Tony and Pete Levin, and their song Mysterioso. Now we're going to go to Cyrus Chestnut on piano.

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That's Patricia Barber with her version of Summer Samba. That's off of her release called Nightclub. She was on piano and vocal. Patricia Barber, yeah. Peter Sommer and his septet ahead of that. That's from that release called Happy Go Lucky Locals. Yeah, I just love it. He, of course, did Naima, and that also featured Paul McKee on trombone. Ahead of that, Cassandra Wilson with that Jimmy Webb song, Wichita Lineman. Man, that really is a nice song, and Cassandra does it justice for sure. That's off of her Belly of the Sun release with Kevin Bright on guitar. Yeah, Wichita Lineman. Chuck Levins here. Welcome. We're going to wrap up the hour now with Eric Johnson on guitar, with Bill Easley on flute. This is off of Eric's release called Superhighway. Here is the piece you may recognize, My Cherie Amour.

0: someone happy.
1: In 1976, two legends met again. Tony Bennett, the voice of American song, and Bill Evans, the poet of the jazz piano. 3 years after their first collaboration, they returned for Together Again, their second intimate album of pure magic. Just two masters, no orchestra, no frills, only truth. 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It's not just jazz, and it's not just vocals. It's a rare conversation between two giants speaking through music. Hear Tony Bennett and Bill Evans on your 24/7 world-class jazz connection, jazzphx.org.

Art Pepper on alto sax, and the song Walkin'. Oh, I love it. That's off of the release Modern Jazz Classics from Art. Yeah, Steve Blaylock ahead of that with It's You or No One from Mixed Bag. And we're going to continue on now with the Scott Reeves Jazz Orchestra and a version of Speak Low.

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It's off of his release called New Jazz Standards. It also features Jay Lenhart on bass and Peter Erskine on drums. That's Roger Calloway on piano with the song Calming Notion. Nice, nice. Anita O'Day, oh my, yeah, ahead of that. From Diva, three sounds along with her, Gene Harris on piano, Roy Eldridge on trumpet, Anita O'Day with her version of Whisper Not. A lot of fun there, man. Marion McPartland did Twilight World, a title track to her release, and the Scott Reeves Jazz Orchestra with Speak Low from the release called Without a Trace. That featured Steve Wilson on alto sax. I told you there was some great adventures for this hour, man, I'm telling you. Oh, yeah, we're just kind of cooking away here in the jazz living room. Yeah. And I thank you so much for joining me. Oh, this is great. We're going to wrap up this hour with Dan Papala. This is off of Full Circle. The song, Night and Day.

That version of Star Eyes being done by Bill Holman. Oh, yeah. And it featured Vince Guaraldi on piano and Conti Candoli on trumpet. Star Eyes. Yeah. Welcome to the Jazz Living Room, friends. Oh, man, we got Dr. Billy Taylor coming up. The Keith Carnes Big Band featuring Rich Perry. We got Gordon Goodwin's Big Fat Band, Holly Hoffman, Eddie Locke, John Davis, Corcoran Holt, and Kenny Dorham as well. Man, we got some great things here for you. And we're going to start it off with a recent release from Hart, Scone, and Albin. John Hart, Adam Scone, and Rudy Albin. It's called Leading the British Invasion. Well, I'm not so sure what this song has to do with the British Invasion, but we'll enjoy it anyway. Here is Body and Soul.

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Coming to the Nash in downtown Phoenix, experience an unforgettable evening celebrating the timeless music of jazz legend Dexter Gordon with saxophonist Najim Rajid and New Renaissance, Friday night, September 11th. 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Australian guitarist and composer Tim Jago currently resides in New York City and maintains a busy schedule worldwide, but he'll be stopping to play at the Nash on Saturday night, September 12th. Drummer Dylan Yandell leads the Sunday night jam session on September 13th at 6. 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
1: What could be better than growing up in New Orleans in your parents' record store? For Harry Connick Jr., it opened up a world that saw him performing when he was 5 and taking piano lessons from Ellis Marsalis and James Booker at the New Orleans Center for Creative Arts. On his first album, he only played piano, but started singing on his second effort and has never looked back. He earned his first Grammy for his work on the soundtrack to When Harry Met Sally, and more Grammys followed. His acting career also took off with performances in Little Man Tate and in 2024's Fear of Falling. Connick found time to help rebuild New Orleans after Hurricane Katrina. He and Branford Marsalis sponsored the Musicians Village for Displaced New Orleans Musicians and its Ellis Marsalis Center for Music. I'm Michelle Robbins. Harry Connick Jr. is on your 24/7 worldwide jazz connection. 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

That's bassist Corcoran Holt. Now, that's off of his release called The Mecca. And the song is called No Two People. Feature Josh Evans, on trumpet, and Stacy Dillard on tenor sax. Corcoran Holt, yeah. Interesting, yeah. Eddie Lockjaw Davis before that did I Cover the Waterfront. That was off of Gentle Jaws. And Holly Hoffman on flute from her Low Life release, referring to the lower, you know, register flutes that she plays. And the song Lumière de la Vie. Ah, and the Gordon Goodwin Big Fat Band ahead of that. There's a song called Chance Encounters. That's off of a release called Act Your Age. So there. Yeah. Chuck Levins here. Going to go now to wrap up the hour with Kenny Dorham from Quiet Kenny. It is Old Folks.

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That was the Brazilian classic Wave, performed on baritone saxophone by Jerry Mulligan, with vocals by Brazilian singer Jeanne Dubois. I'm Kate Borger. Thank you so much for choosing jazz this morning. What a good idea, because I have just a load of wonderful music to play for you. And this hour includes something from Ann Hampton Callaway, J.T. Vonada, Diane Shore, Wes Montgomery, and David Fathead Newman, too. So stay with me. Going next to Jared Schoenig on drums, David Cook on piano, and a song called 820.

Multi-instrumentalist Gary Bartz is mostly known for his saxophone work. He was first exposed to jazz through the nightclub owned by his parents. The two-time Grammy Award winner has worked with some of the biggest names in the genre since his debut more than 60 years ago. Charles Mingus and Miles Davis are on his list of credits. Hear the music of Gary Bartz on Jazz PHX on KJZZ 91.5 HD2, Phoenix.

on the sunny side of the street, the place to be with J.T. Vonata on trombone, Kirk Reese on piano. Before that, Ann Hampton Callaway, Come Take My Hand. I'm Kate Borger. Thank you so much for joining me this morning on Morning Jazz. We're going to a Carole King composition next, performed by Diane Shore from her album Running on Faith. This is Way Over Yonder.

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1: How many artists can play a mean seashell? In jazz, it's trombonist Steve Turay. In 1972, Steve's career picked up momentum when Ray Charles hired him to go on tour. A year later, Turay's mentor, Woody Shaw, brought him into Art Blakey's Jazz Messengers. Rashawn Roland Kirk introduced him to the seashell as an instrument, and he's incorporated them into his diverse musical style. Turay has been a member of the Saturday Night Live band since 1984 and leads several different ensembles. In 2024, he released Sanyas, his first live recording as a leader in more than 50 years. The title track takes him back to when Woody Shaw recorded Sanyas on his 1975 Moon Train album, Turay's first composition and first solo in his brilliant career. I'm Michelle Robbins. Steve Turay is on your 24/7 worldwide jazz connection, jazzphx.org.

On tenor saxophone, that was Oleg Kireyev with Keith Javers on piano. Also Tom Harrell there on trumpet. Song called Inwardly. Before that, we heard Diane Shore with Way Over Yonder. My name is Kate Borger. I'm here weekday mornings for your listening pleasure. And up next, we're going to the great Wes Montgomery on jazz guitar for the West Coast Blues.

Music from the legendary vibraphonist Milt Jackson, What's New? West Montgomery ahead of that with the West Coast Blues. And one more tune in this hour. It is from David Fathead Newman and the album Under a Woodstock Moon. I'm Kate Borger. Thanks so much for tuning in to Morning Jazz. We're going to hear that gorgeous tune, Up Jump Spring, now from David Fathead Newman.

Welcome to another hour of Morning Jazz. Starting us off, a Jerome Kern tune played by the great Paul Desmond. This is Look for the Silver Lining.

Lester Young was known as Prez, president of the tenor saxophone. One of the most influential players of his instrument, he started out playing in his family's band. He and his father clashed often, and Lester Young left the band when he refused to tour southern states in protest of Jim Crow laws. In 1932, he joined Count Basie's band, fueling his rise to stardom. Hear the music of Lester Young on Jazz PHX on KJZZ 91.5 HD2, Phoenix.

The singer was Lady Blackbird. She's a singer and songwriter, and from her debut album, Black Acid Soul, we heard It Will Never Happen Again, Lady Blackbird. Before that, Cannonball Adderley, along with Miles Davis for Autumn Leaves. Good morning and welcome to Morning Jazz. Great to have you along. Hope you are enjoying the music so far. There's so much more, so I hope you can stick around. We'll be hearing from Charles Erland and Lori Meacham with the group Ritmos Picante, John Batiste, and Scott Hamilton this hour. Up next, it is Waverly 7 featuring Avishai Cohen on trumpet for their version of Skylark.

of the release called Michael Stephenson Meets Alexander Claffey with his trio. That was Michael Stephenson on vocals and Alexander Claffey on bass, Julius Rodriguez on piano for the song What's Happening, Brother. I'm Kate Borger. Thanks for joining me on Morning Jazz. Let's keep going. We're going to the album Blowing the Blues Away from Charles Erland, and we're going to hear the tune Strollin'.

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World-renowned guitarist and vocalist John Pizzarelli presents Dear Mr. Bennett, a loving tribute to one of the great crooners of our time, on Thursday night, September 17th, in two shows. Grammy Award-winning bassist Esperanza Spalding returns for three shows on Saturday and Sunday, September 19th and 20th. And saxophonist Joshua Redman brings his quartet on September 23rd for two shows in a centennial tribute to John Coltrane. Check out who's coming to play at the MIM. 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

That was music from pianist and composer Yaron Gershovsky with the song Put It Where You Want It from the album State of Mind. Kate Borger here for Morning Jazz. Thanks so much for choosing jazz this morning and being with me. It is wonderful knowing you're there and tuned into this great American music. And we're going to two songs from the Great American Songbook shortly, but right now, in between, we're going to something from the album Welcome to Brazil from Lori Meacham and Ritmos Picante. This one's called A Chama.

A delightful version of Sweet Lorraine from John Batiste. I only wish he would make a whole album of standards just like that. It's just gorgeous stuff. Before Sweet Lorraine, we heard a song called Ashama from Lori Meacham and Ritmos Picante. I'm Kate Borger with you on Morning Jazz. Going next to tenor saxophonist Scott Hamilton, along with Mike LaDonne on organ, for the Duke Ellington composition, Isfahan.

Pianist Bobby West with Lullaby of the Leaves. Good morning. Welcome to a new hour of Morning Jazz. I'm Kate Borger. I'm glad to be here, and I'm really happy that you are with me because I have a great hour ahead that I'm just dying to share with you. Stan Getz, Andre Previn, Stacey Kent, George Benson, and lots more, too. So right now, we're going to go to Nicholas Payton on trumpet, George Coleman on tenor sax, and a song called Turnaround.

Lou Tabakin has been playing tenor saxophone and flute professionally since 1962. During his career, he's played with greats including Cab Calloway. He was part of the bands on The Dick Cavett Show and The Tonight Show. He met his wife, Toshiko Akiyoshi, in 1967. She was invited to play in Clark Terry's band, in which Lou Tabakin was a member. They formed a quartet, then married in 1969. Hear the music of Lou Tabakin on Jazz PHX on KJZZ 91.5 HD2.

really lively and imaginative version of I'll Remember April. That was Andre Previn, who was such a talented artist. I mean, classical conductor, composer, and there you go, jazz pianist. I'll Remember April from Andre Previn. Before that, we heard Stan Getz with Quiet Nights of Quiet Stars, Astrid Gilberto on vocals. Kate Borger here for Morning Jazz. Thanks for joining me for Morning Jazz. It's wonderful having you there. And I'm going to play something now from an album called Daybreak from the vocalist Susan Krebs. This is her version of How Little We Know.

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Rodgers and Hammerstein classic, Hello Young Lovers from Michael Carvin. I'm Kate Borger with you on Morning Jazz. Thanks for joining me. We're going next to the singer Stacey Kent and her version of More Than You Know.

เต่า

The piece was called Blessed Assurance, and that was from Stephen Riley on tenor sax. And that glorious gospel-inflected piano was played by Ernest Turner. It's from an album called Original Mind from Stephen Riley and Ernest Turner. I'm Kate Borger with you on Morning Jazz, wrapping up this hour with George Benson on guitar, Lonnie Smith on organ, and Ronnie Cooper on baritone saxophone for a piece called The Borgia Stick.

Welcome to another hour of Morning Jazz. Starting us off, Ben Sidran on keyboards and David Fathead Newman on alto sax for Hard Times.

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A piece called Roland Song from Roland Templar, the album New York Chapter. Kate Borger here. You're tuned to Morning Jazz. Good morning to you, and welcome to another hour. We have John Pizzarelli on the way, Dexter Gordon, Joey DeFrancesco, Denise Donatelli, and Errol Garner, among others. Right now we're going to a very talented multi-instrumentalist, Eddie Daniels, and here he is recorded live at the Iridium. Joe Locke is on vibes, and we'll hear Eddie Daniels' version of Django.

Teddy Wilson was a very talented swing piano player. How talented? A year after turning professional, he took over Art Tatum's spot in the band. Teddy Wilson worked with top names in the genre during his career, which spanned from the 1920s to the mid-80s. He was a pioneer. Teddy Wilson was one of the first black artists to prominently perform alongside white musicians. Hear the music of Teddy Wilson on Jazz PHX on KJZZ 91.5 HD2, Phoenix.

That is some happy stuff from Dexter Gordon and Barry Harris. We heard Fried Bananas. Before that, John Pizzarelli, Sweet Georgia Brown. I'm Kate Warger. Thank you so much for joining me this morning on Morning Jazz. It is a joy to be here and play jazz for you, and great to know you're there listening to jazz. We're going to go now to a song called In Times of Reflection from Joey DeFrancesco.

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1: By all indications, it shouldn't have been that special. Just an add-on concert by the Earl Garner Trio in a small California coastal town on the off night of the trio's engagement in San Francisco. When Garner and his rhythm section arrived at the military base in Carmel where the concert was going to take place, they didn't like the acoustics, and the house piano was out of tune. Thanks to Will Thornberry, an Armed Forces radio DJ, the concert was recorded for a single broadcast. Concert by the Sea sold over 225,000 copies in the first year after its 1956 release, and reportedly earned Columbia Records $1 million by 1958. I'm Michelle Robbins, here Errol Garner on your 24/7 Jazz Connection, jazzphx.org.

The song was Del Sasser from Brandy Disterheft, who is a vocalist as well as a bass player, primarily a bass player. That's what you heard there. And it's from her album Surfboard, Brandy Disterheft. Before that, Joey DeFrancesco is from his newest album, More Music, we heard in Times of Reflection. I'm Kate Borger with you on Morning Jazz, and we are going to be hearing music from Buddy Collette and the great Errol Garner later in this hour. But right now, it is time for a vocal selection. Going to hear from Denise Donatelli, the album Whistling in the Dark, and the song A House is Not a Home. Here's Denise Donatelli on Morning Jazz.

On clarinet, that was Buddy Collette with St. Andrew's Place Blues. I'm Kate Borger. Thank you so much for tuning in this morning to Morning Jazz. I have one more tune for you, and it is a great message from a great pianist out of Pittsburgh, Pennsylvania, originally, Errol Garner. We're going to hear Errol Garner from the album Close Up in Swing and the song The Best Things in Life Are Free.

Brian Bromberg starting off this hour of jazz with Chuck Levins. Welcome. Got this piece from his Compared to That release and the song, Does Anybody Really Know What Time It Is?

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That's George Shearing, along with the Montgomery brothers. That's Wes and Buddy Montgomery. And the song, Double Deal. Love it. Corey Weeds did Blues in a Jiff from Condition Blue, the music of Jackie McLean. Peter Bernstein on guitar, Mike LeDon on organ, Corey, of course, on alto sax. And ahead of that, Anthony E. Nelson Jr. with Oscar Perez on piano from Tenor for Two, the song Lullaby of the Leaves. Jazz with Chuck Levin's got something now from The Department of Good and Evil featuring Rachel Z. Rachel's on piano. Rachel Z. And the song Lock Me.

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2: In 1976, two legends met again. Tony Bennett, the voice of American song, and Bill Evans, the poet of the jazz piano. 3 years after their first collaboration, they returned for Together Again, their second intimate album of pure magic. Just two masters, no orchestra, no frills, only truth. 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It's not just jazz, and it's not just vocals. It's a rare conversation between two giants speaking through music. Hear Tony Bennett and Bill Evans on your 24/7 world-class jazz connection, jazzphx.org.

The song Stolen Moments is done by Rodney Jones. Donald Harrison on alto. Rodney is on guitar, doing a really nice job. Stolen Moments. Dakota Staton ahead of that with The Way You Look Tonight. Aaron Graves on piano from A Packet of Love Letters. Rachel Z did Lock Me from The Department of Good and Evil featuring Rachel Z. And it's Jazz with Chuck Levins. Count Basie for you now from the Columbia release, America's number one band. Count Basie with the How Long Blues.

Hi, friends. Chuck Levins here. Welcome. And got some Buddy Rich to start off with. What a sound. Oh, my goodness. Well, let's get to it. Buddy Rich from the best of Buddy Rich with Pat LaBarbera on tenor sax. Here is Groovin' Hard.

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Great jazz coming out of Nashville, Tennessee. Well, yeah, it does. Dennis Soleil and B.G. Adair. And the album Sax and Swing. And the song This Can't Be Love. And Hampton Calloway ahead of that with Old Devil Moon from After Hours. That's O-U-R-S. After Hours. Eh? Randy Brecker on trumpet on that. And Neil McNamara with Blues for Wood. Sonny Fortune tenor sax off of the album Rainy Night. Jazz with Chuck Levins. Got George Garzone, or Garzone for you now. This features Esperanza Spalding on bass and vocals, and the CD called Crescent. It's on Jazz Hang. George is on tenor sax. Here's The Girl from Argentina.

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1: 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Australian guitarist and composer Tim Jago currently resides in New York City and maintains a busy schedule worldwide, but he'll be stopping to play at the Nash on Saturday night, September 12th. Drummer Dylan Yandell leads the Sunday night jam session on September 13th at 6. 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

That's D.D. Jackson off of the Live at Birdland release. D.D. Jackson with the song Easy. Claire Daly on baritone sax with Let's Cool One. Baritone Monk, her CD. I enjoy that so much. George Garzone ahead of that with the Girl from Argentina. And Esperanza Spalding on bass and vocals on that from the Crescent CD. George is on tenor sax. And Dennis Soleil, B.G. Adair ahead of that with This Can't Be Love. They said they come out of Nashville. Well, B.G. Adair played piano for Roger Miller for a number of years. And, oh yeah, so many musicians of a lot of flavors in Nashville. Good town for music, of course. Sax and Swing, the name of her release. Jazz with Chuck Levins, and continuing on with Dana Landry, the Dana Landry Quartet. And from Standard Elevation, it's My One and Only Love.

Hi, friends. Chuck Levins here. Welcome. Got Yusef Lateef to start off this hour of jazz. And it's off of the Best of Prestige Records. Yusef is on flute with the Plum Blossom.

What could be better than growing up in New Orleans in your parents' record store? For Harry Connick Jr., it opened up a world that saw him performing when he was 5 and taking piano lessons from Ellis Marsalis and James Booker at the New Orleans Center for Creative Arts. On his first album, he only played piano, but started singing on his second effort and has never looked back. He earned his first Grammy for his work on the soundtrack to When Harry Met Sally, and more Grammys followed. His acting career also took off with performances in Little Man Tate and in 2024's Fear of Falling. Connick found time to help rebuild New Orleans after Hurricane Katrina. He and Branford Marsalis sponsored the Musicians Village for Displaced New Orleans Musicians, and it's Ellis Marsalis Center for Music. I'm Michelle Robbins. Harry Connick Jr. is on your 24/7 Worldwide Jazz Connection. 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

And your fine brown frame. Oh, my. Etta Jones from My Buddy. That's the high name of the high note release with Houston Person on tenor sax. Milt Jackson did Blues in My Heart featuring Eddie Lockjaw Davis and Sweets Edison on there from Night Mist, the album. Dizzy Gillespie with Con Alma, head of that from Dizzy's Diamonds, Best of the Verve years. Con Alma. It's Jazz with Chuck Levins. Got some Claudio Roditi for you. This is off of his Brazilience release. And the song, Quem Diz Que Sabe.

Multi-instrumentalist Gary Bartz is mostly known for his saxophone work. He was first exposed to jazz through the nightclub owned by his parents. The two-time Grammy Award winner has worked with some of the biggest names in the genre since his debut more than 60 years ago. Charles Mingus and Miles Davis are on his list of credits. Hear the music of Gary Bartz on Jazz PHX on KJZZ 91.5 HD2, Phoenix.

Scott Hamilton and the song Woody and You off of the After Hours release. Tommy Flanagan on piano on that from Scott Hamilton. It's on Concord if you're looking for it. Claudio Rodini before that from Brazilians did Quem Diz Kusabe. And tell you what, so much great music. It just keeps coming. Let's get to it. John Basile for you now from No Apologies. This features Pat Bianchi on organ. John is on guitar, and the song is called Sideshow.

Party Time, guitarist Frank Potenza. That's from his album, Old, New, Borrowed, and Blue. Holly Hoffman is on flute, and Joe Bagg plays organ. Good evening. You're listening to Jazz PHX on KJZZ 91.5 HD2 Phoenix. I'm Brian Houston. Great to be with you. Hope you're enjoying a nice holiday weekend. Thanks for joining me for Late Night Jazz. Another fine show ahead. New Carmen Lundy is in this first hour. Arturo Sandoval is in this opening set. Bob Shepard is in support on a tune from Sangu, Arturo Sandoval's latest. Sonny Clark plays a Gershwin tune with Lewis Hayes and bassist Wilbur Ware rounding out the trio. Sonny Clark leads Love Walked In. Drummer Snore Kirk opens. Stephen Riley and Michael Bilcher share saxophone duties. Snore Kirk leads Working the Night Shift. JazzPHX.org, your home for jazz.

New Paradise on Jazz PHX. That's Arturo Sandoval from his album Sangu. The Robert Jospy Quartet plays a tune from their latest in this next set. Guitarist Chris Whiteman and pianist Daniel Clark are in the band. Drummer Robert Jospy leads a song off, The Night Sky. Jay Sinnott is another drummer who also serves as a band leader. Parallel 49 is his new album. The American artist leads a group of Canadian artists, including pianist Brian Dickinson and trumpeter Dave Smith. Jay Sinnott plays Pero on no es el fin, but it is not the end yet. Now, it's Tony Bennett's turn with a Gershwin Brothers composition. Diana Krall is his duet partner here. Bill Sharlop is on piano. Here's Tony Bennett and Diana Krall with Nice Work If You Can Get It. This is your home for jazz at jazzphx.org.

0: Samba Sunrise, the Robert Jospe Quartet, from their album, The Night Sky. You're listening to Jazz PHX on KJZZ 91.5 HD2, Phoenix. I'm Brian Houston. Good to be with you. Hope you're enjoying a good night. Thanks for joining me. Carmen Lundy is just ahead, singing an original song from her new album, Notes from the Wine Cellar. The tune finds her working out her feelings about her late father. Because of his deep religious convictions, he never fully endorsed Carmen Lundy's long jazz career. Alto saxophonist Tom Scott leads an all-star group in a selection from Cannonball Adderley's songbook. Steve Gadd, Larry Goldings, and trumpeter Terrence Blanchard are in the band. Here's Work Song. 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
1: You know, sometimes we're not prepared for adversity. When it happens, sometimes we're caught short. We don't know exactly how to handle it when it comes up. Sometimes we don't know just what to do when adversity takes over. And I have advice for all of us. I got it from our pianist, Joe Zawinul, who wrote this tune. And it sounds like what you're supposed to say when you have that kind of problem. It's called Mercy, Mercy, Mercy.

Church on Time. Carmen Lundy, Notes from the Wine Cellar, is her new album. Eric Reed opens next hour. Stay with me for more late night jazz on Jazz PHX. More Jay Sennett to end this hour. Samuel Blaise and Ralph Bowen are on saxophones here. From Parallel 49, Jay Sennett leads More Today Than Yesterday. 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

Cyrus Chestnut from his album My Father's Hands, dedicated to the memory of his father and working out just fine on jazzphx.org, your home for jazz worldwide 24/7. Lewis Nash on the drums and Peter Washington on bass. I'm Michelle Robbins with Jazz in Phoenix. Hope you're having a good Labor Day. You know, Labor Day also signifies the end of summer. And so this hour, let's get into some summertime fun. 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Summertime.

A song title that definitely exemplifies what it's like to be in Arizona in the summertime. 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Dave Kaws and Gerald Albright on the saxophones on jazzphx.org, your worldwide home for jazz 24/7. Another track from Kelly Green's Eat Your Greens. It's one of her instrumentals. I thought you'd like to hear how different it sounds when she's not singing. That was By the Way. I'm Michelle Robbins with Jazz in Phoenix. Still to come this hour, some Easy Money, courtesy of Benny Carter, and also Donald Vega's new one, Play It Forward. First, Carmen Lundy sings from Notes from the Wine Cellar, her latest release, just in time for her announcement that she is now an NEA Jazz Master 2026. Ceremony will be in September. Here's Love and Freedom on Jazz PHX.

even when the petals fall and their fragrance fills the air like an unforgotten dream.

Mark Lewis on the saxophone from his New York session album on jazzphx.org. Summer is over. Well, not quite in Arizona, but maybe for some of the other areas of the country. I'm Michelle Robbins with Jazz in Phoenix. You know, summer is over here in Arizona because a lot of the venues have started their fall concert series, including the MIM. A lot of great jazz artists coming to the MIM Music Theater, starting off on the 17th with John Pizzarelli in two shows. 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It's all listed on our website calendar at jazzphx.org.

Pianist Donald Vega bringing in his Latin band for his new album, Play It Forward. That was On Your Shoulders We Stand on jazzphx.org. And Nicole Yvette introducing this beautiful singer. It's her debut album, listening to the title track, Say Yes. I'm Michelle Robbins. I always say yes to great jazz, don't you? Here's Gabriel Mark Hasselbach on trumpet for Blues on My Mind. This is KJZZ 91.5 HD2 Phoenix, a service of Rio Salado College.

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From Hard Times, Vincent Herring on saxophone for Hard Work. Here's some songs for friends listening in Austin, New York, and Georgia. Leonard Patton kicks it off with Georgia on My Mind on Jazz PHX. I'm Michelle Robbins. Thanks for listening.

Drummer Joe Farnsworth on jazzphx.org, demonstrating all the sounds of the Big Apple from City of Sound's New York Attitude with Kenny Barron on the piano, and Mike Clark's new one, Kwan Ganjo, which means Time Without Beginning, and Austin City Shuffle, featuring Eddie Henderson on the trumpet. I'm Michelle Robbins with Jazz in Phoenix. So good to be here. Thank you so much for listening on Labor Day. Nicole Yvette, I played a track from her Say Yes release earlier. Here's one where she's with Kurt Elling. Kurt Elling, of course, I can imagine the thrill she got knowing that she was going to be singing a duet with him. He's all over the place. He's going to be in September at the Detroit Jazz Festival. If anyone's living near Detroit, make sure you check it out. Here is Such Is the Love, Kurt Elling, Nicole Yvette on Jazz PHX.

The art and soul of Houston Person on saxophone, all the things you are on jazzphx.org. I'm Michelle Robbins, so good to be here with lots of great jazz to play for you. I've still got Cesar Fraser live in Savannah, Georgia, the news at High Curtis, and now what all workers should do at some point in time, and that is take five. Here's Trio de Paz on Jazz PHX.

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Anthony Casera sang What a Little Moonlight Can Do. And did you see the moon the other night? Did you get to see the lunar eclipse? It was unbelievable, really. It's amazing. Nature is amazing, isn't it? I'm Michelle Robbins. I'll leave you with Zakai Curtis. And if you need a playlist from the show, it's available at jazzphx.org. From Sonoluminescence, here's I Want to Feel the Way You Move. This is KJZZ 91.5 HD2 Phoenix, a service of the Maricopa Community Colleges. 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

artist can play a mean seashell. In jazz, it's trombonist Steve Turay. In 1972, Steve's career picked up momentum when Ray Charles hired him to go on tour. A year later, Turay's mentor, Woody Shaw, brought him into Art Blakey's Jazz Messengers. Rashawn Roland Kirk introduced him to the seashell as an instrument, and he's incorporated them into his diverse musical style. Turay has been a member of the Saturday Night Live band since 1984 and leads several different ensembles. In 2024, he released Sanyas, his first live recording as a leader in more than 50 years. The title track takes him back to when Woody Shaw recorded Sanyas on his 1975 Moontrain album, Turay's first composition and first solo in his brilliant career. I'm Michelle Robbins. Steve Turay is on your 24/7 Worldwide Jazz Connection, jazzphx.org.

Art Pepper on alto sax and the song Walkin'. Oh, I love it. That's off of the release Modern Jazz Classics from Art. Yeah, Steve Blaylock ahead of that with It's You or No One from Mixed Bag. And we're going to continue on now with the Scott Reeves Jazz Orchestra and a version of Speak Low.

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1: Lester Young was known as Prez, president of the tenor saxophone. One of the most influential players of his instrument, he started out playing in his family's band. He and his father clashed often, and Lester Young left the band when he refused to tour southern states in protest of Jim Crow laws. In 1932, he joined Count Basie's band, fueling his rise to stardom. Hear the music of Lester Young on Jazz PHX on KJZZ 91.5 HD2, Phoenix.

It's off of his release called New Jazz Standards. It also features Jay Lenhart on bass and Peter Erskine on drums. That's Roger Kellaway on piano with the song Calming Notion. Nice, nice. Anita O'Day, oh my, yeah, ahead of that. From Diva, the three sounds along with her, Gene Harris on piano, Roy Eldridge on trumpet, Anita O'Day with her version of Whisper Not. A lot of fun there, man. Marion McPartland did Twilight World, a title track to her release, and the Scott Reeves Jazz Orchestra with Speak Low from the release called Without a Trace. That featured Steve Wilson on alto sax. I told you there was some great adventures for this hour, man, I'm telling you. Oh, yeah, we're just kind of cooking away here in the jazz living room. Yeah. And I thank you so much for joining me. Oh, this is great. We're going to wrap up this hour with Dan Papala. This is off of Full Circle. The song, Night and Day.

That version of Star Eyes being done by Bill Holman. Oh, yeah. And it featured Vince Guaraldi on piano and Conti Candoli on trumpet. Star Eyes. Yeah. Welcome to the Jazz Living Room, friends. Oh, man, we got Dr. Billy Taylor coming up. The Keith Carnes Big Band featuring Rich Perry. We got Gordon Goodwin's Big Fat Band, Holly Hoffman, Eddie Locke, John Davis, Corcoran Holt, and Kenny Dorham as well. Man, we got some great things here for you. And we're going to start it off with a recent release from Hart, Scone, and Albin. John Hart, Adam Scone, and Rudy Albin. It's called Leading the British Invasion. Well, I'm not so sure what this song has to do with the British Invasion, but we'll enjoy it anyway. Here is Body and Soul.

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World-renowned guitarist and vocalist John Pizzarelli presents Dear Mr. Bennett, a loving tribute to one of the great crooners of our time, on Thursday night, September 17th, in two shows. Grammy Award-winning bassist Esperanza Spalding returns for three shows on Saturday and Sunday, September 19th and 20th. And saxophonist Joshua Redmond brings his quartet on September 23rd for two shows in a centennial tribute to John Coltrane. Check out who's coming to play at the MIM. 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
1: Lou Tobacken has been playing tenor saxophone and flute professionally since 1962. During his career, he's played with greats including Cab Calloway. He was part of the bands on The Dick Cavett Show and The Tonight Show. He met his wife, Toshiko Akiyoshi, in 1967. She was invited to play in Clark Terry's band, in which Lou Tobacken was a member. They formed a quartet, then married in 1969. 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

That's bassist Corcoran Holt. Now, that's off of his release called The Mecca. And the song is called No Two People. Feature Josh Evans on trumpet and Stacy Dillard on tenor sax. Corcoran Holt, yeah. Interesting, yeah. Eddie Lockjaw Davis before that did I Cover the Waterfront. That was off of Gentle Jaws. And Holly Hoffman on flute from her Low Life release, referring to the lower, you know, register flutes that she plays. And the song Lumière de la Vie. Ah, and the Gordon Goodwin Big Fat Band ahead of that. There's a song called Chance Encounters. That's off of a release called Act Your Age. So there. Yeah. Chuck Levins here. Going to go now to wrap up the hour with Kenny Dorham from Quiet Kenny. It is Old Folks.

Coleman Hawkins and The Man I Love from the album Sirius, featuring Barry Harris here on Jazz with yours truly, Tony Mowat. Up next is Russell Malone from the album Sweet Georgia Peach. Sounds good, too. Let's continue musically with Russell Malone and Song for Darius.

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So many people want to hear the delightful Stacey Kent. From the album The Boy Next Door, we heard People Will Say We're in Love. And Russell Malone, before that, doing Song for Darius. It's Jazz with yours truly, Tony Mowat, and thank you for being there, my friends.

Teddy Wilson was a very talented swing piano player. How talented? A year after turning professional, he took over Art Tatum's spot in the band. Teddy Wilson worked with top names in the genre during his career, which spanned from the 1920s to the mid-80s. He was a pioneer. Teddy Wilson was one of the first black artists to prominently perform alongside white musicians. Hear the music of Teddy Wilson on Jazz PHX on KJZZ 91.5 HD2, Phoenix.

song called Miles of Blue, as done by Joe Sample, featuring Charles Lloyd on tenor. And before that, the First Lady of Song, Ella Fitzgerald, giving us her beautiful interpretation of Midnight Sun. I'm Tony Mowat. Up next is the love theme. It's the love theme from Spartacus. Regina Carter playing violin. Marcus Belgrave will be assisting her on trumpet.

It's called My Shining Hour. It's done by Jelala. And it's from the album, that old Mercer Magic. I'm Tony Moad. Before that, Regina Carter playing violin. Great version of Love Theme from Spartacus. I'm Tony Moad. Let's conclude this hour with Louis Armstrong.

By all indications, it shouldn't have been that special. Just an add-on concert by the Earl Garner Trio in a small California coastal town on the off night of the trio's engagement in San Francisco. When Garner and his rhythm section arrived at the military base in Carmel where the concert was going to take place, they didn't like the acoustics, and the house piano was out of tune. Thanks to Will Thornberry, an Armed Forces radio DJ, the concert was recorded for a single broadcast. Concert by the Sea sold over 225,000 copies in the first year after its 1956 release, and reportedly earned Columbia Records $1 million by 1958. I'm Michelle Robbins, hear Errol Garner on your 24/7 Jazz Connection, jazzphx.org.

and it's called I'm Hip. It is a funny thing. Dave Frischberg. Before that, we heard Charlie Bird doing a carol for All Seasons. It was Scott Hamilton playing tenor. Marvelous sound. Good to be with you as always. I'm Tony Mowat. This is your jazz station. And it's a pleasure for me, and I mean that sincerely, to be here with you. Here's a classic by Miles with Horace Silver at the piano. Love Me or Leave Me.

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Randy Johnston, who has recorded so many beautiful songs. That's Old Devil Moon with Bruce Barth playing piano. Of course, Randy Johnston on guitar. Before that, Booker Little and Calling Softly. I'm Tony Mowat. Here's my main man, Sean Jones, with him, Orrin Evans on piano.

What a gorgeous interpretation of Misty, Earl Garner's composition, as done by Benny Carter. The album titled Wonderland. Before that, Sean Jones, my main man there, with Orrin Evans on piano, Sean playing trumpet. We heard El Sol. I'm Tony Mowat. Let's conclude this hour with Blues in My Heart.